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Looking through your timeline, seeing all the rainbows. I got an idea, and I know that it sounds crazy. I just wanna see you. Oh, I gotta ask, do you got plans tonight?

0: 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Будьте з нами.
1: Emergency.
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1: Emergency.
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1: Emergency.
0: She broke her leg, called the ambulance.
1: Emergency.
0: She broke her leg, called the ambulance.
1: Emergency.
0: She broke her leg, called the ambulance.
1: Emergency.
0: She broke her leg, called the ambulance.
1: Emergency.
0: She broke her leg, called the ambulance.
1: Emergency.
0: She broke her leg, called the ambulance. 911.
1: Emergency.